Charlie Pride, that's Mountain of Love on your country station. So something new is on TV. I'll give you a hint, okay? It's new, but it's season four new. The hint is Believe, okay? You know what I'm talking about? We'll talk about Believe and where the hint belongs. That's coming up. Here's Kathy Matea. She came from Fort Worth.

Howdy, neighbors. This is Pastor Garrison Griffith from First Baptist Wisner. I'm excited to invite you and your loved ones to join us in our journey as disciples of Jesus. 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

Yeah, Red Rider, this is the Cottonmouth and the Psycho Billy Cadillac. Come on. Haul. This is the Cottonmouth and Negatory on the cost of this machine there, Red Rider. You might say I went right up to the factory and picked it up. It's cheaper that way.

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1: 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Johnny Cash, One Piece at a Time on your country station. I'm John St. John here. The special Believe hint belongs to Ted Lasso. Ted Lasso is back on Apple TV. All right? Season 4. It just started, what is it, yesterday, day before? I watched it yesterday. Okay? And I'm so glad. I'm so glad it's back. I love it so much. What would Ted Lasso do? That's what you ought to ask yourself. And the answer is watch Ted Lasso, if you can, on Apple TV. All right? Season 4, there's a hitch to it. I'm not going to tell you. I don't want to blow the surprise. Gene Watson is coming up with 14 Karat Mine next.
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0: Randy Travis digging up bones. He grew up in an area where he had a nickname, Highwater Trawick. His pants were short because he grew so fast. And his real last name is Trawick. So they called him Highwater. There you go. Shame, isn't it? Randy Travis. Kenny Rogers and Dolly Parton coming up next with Islands in the Stream. And we've got more great country after that right here.
1: In the KMAR Weather Center, here's your Thursday evening forecast. For this Thursday evening, partly cloudy skies, the low by dawn around 73. As into Friday, we'll have clear skies, lots of sunshine, we'll stay dry with a high of 95. Heat index values as high as 102. Friday night, mostly clear, low around 73. Saturday morning, patchy fog, mostly sunny skies in the afternoon and a high of 96. That's a look at your KMAR weather.
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Hello, this is Pastor Craig Beeman inviting you to join us each Sunday at 11 a.m. for the broadcast of the Morning Worship Hour of the First Baptist Church right here in Winnsboro, where you matter to God and to us.

0: Oak Ridge Boys, touch a hand, make a friend. Do that. It's a good philosophy of life, huh? At least make a friend. You don't have to touch a hand, but why not? Okay, Charlie Rich, The Most Beautiful Girl, his biggest hit ever. I think maybe Behind Closed Doors was bigger. I'm not sure. Anyways, Charlie Rich, The Silver Fox, he's next right here.
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El Paso City, Marty Robbins. In Nashville, there's a beautiful mural of Dolly Parton on the side of a building, and it was defaced just the other day, made a wreck of. It's going to be fixed, but I'll tell you about it coming up in just a flash. Here's Pam Tillis. Maybe it was Memphis.

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0: Good friends, good whiskey, good loving, Hank Williams Jr. There's a mural in Nashville on the side of a building called, well, it's a venue, a music venue called Five Spot. And Dolly Parton's on that mural. Somebody threw some black paint on it. There was another mural that they threw stuff on, too. And they think they found, they're pretty sure, they're like almost positive they know who did it. And it wasn't out of anger. It wasn't out of, I don't know. It was out of what they're saying was a mental problem. So I don't know. Anyways, stuff like that happens. The mural will be fixed. The artist that did it in 2020 is still around and will fix it herself. So there you go. Dolly will be fixed on that venue called the Five Spot, downtown Nashville. It was kind of a landmark. It was so pretty. George Strait's coming up next with Easy Come, Easy Go.
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0: Buck Owens got a tiger by the tail on your country station. Now that's country. Coming up, more country music for you from Bob Lumen, Reba McEntire, George Jones, and a country song called The One I Loved Back Then, also known as The Corvette Song. That is next right here for you.
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1: 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Has life

0: think about living.
1: Bob Luman, let's think about living, loving, and life. I'm John St. John with you on your country station. Coming up, we've got more great songs for you. Stacked up, ready to go. Earl Thomas Conley is next, and then more after that. Hang in there. Thanks for listening.
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4: In the KMAR Weather Center, here's your Thursday evening forecast. For this Thursday evening, partly cloudy skies, the low by dawn around 73. As we turn into Friday, we'll have clear skies, lots of sunshine, we'll stay dry with a high of 95. Heat index values as high as 102. Friday night, mostly clear, low around 73. Saturday morning, patchy fog, mostly sunny skies in the afternoon and a high of 96. That's a look at your KMAR weather.
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Wynn Stewart, It's Such a Pretty World. So if you wanted to see the movie Spider-Man in IMAX, you're going to get your chance. Well, some places anyways. I'll tell you about that coming up, okay? Ronnie Millsap now, Stranger in My House.

Howdy, neighbors. This is Pastor Garrison Griffith from First Baptist Wisner. I'm excited to invite you and your loved ones to join us in our journey as disciples of Jesus. 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

0: Ricky Skaggs and Open That Door. I guess the movie The Odyssey had bogarted all the IMAX theaters, and now some are shaking free, and you can go see Spider-Man at some of them. So there you go. Spider-Man in IMAX. On one side of the screen, there's Spider-Man. On the other side of the screen, it's the villain. I don't know. It's a big screen to watch all the action. You know what I mean? But I'd like to watch it that way. We'll see what we can do. Okay, Tanya Tucker's coming up. What's your mama's name? Next.
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0: My old yellow car. It's actually my old yellow truck for me. My first pickup truck was old and it was yellow. Huh. Back in the day when they made Datsun pickup trucks instead of Nissan, it was Datsun before it changed to Nissan. So that was my old yellow truck. Yeah, coming up, Dwight Yoakam, Tracy Lawrence, Crystal Gale. It's all right here for you. Thanks for listening.
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0: same place that Buck Owens came from, Bakersfield, California. I think Merle Haggard came from there too, or at least nearby. 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All right, Merle Haggard is coming up next with Swingin' Doors on your country music station.
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5: In the KMAR Weather Center, here's your Thursday evening forecast. For this Thursday evening, partly cloudy skies, the low by dawn around 73. As we turn to Friday, we'll have clear skies, lots of sunshine, we'll stay dry with a high of 95. Heat index values as high as 102. Friday night, mostly clear, low around 73. Saturday morning, patchy fog, mostly sunny skies in the afternoon and a high of 96. That's a look at your KMAR weather.
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Johnny Duncan couldn't have been any better. So now that Ted Lasso season 4 is airing on Apple TV, my wife called me today and said, you know what? We should watch them all. Let's watch all 3 of the first seasons before we watch any more of the new Ted Lasso and build our way back in. You know what I said? Okay. So we're going to do that. Right now, it's Mark Chestnut. Bubba shot the jukebox.

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0: In the KMAR Weather Center, here's your Thursday evening forecast. For this Thursday evening, partly cloudy skies, the low by dawn around 73. As we into Friday, we'll have clear skies, lots of sunshine. We'll stay dry with a high of 95. Heat index values as high as 102. Friday night, mostly clear, low around 73. Saturday morning, patchy fog, mostly sunny skies in the afternoon and a high of 96. That's a look at your KMAR weather.
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0: What a great song. What a great voice. Randy Travis. Is It Still Over? So here's a story for you. There was a python in the glove compartment of somebody's car. They had to bring in a snake charmer. Well, not really a snake charmer, a snake expert, a snake catcher, to get the python out of the glove box of the car. That's what I'd do. I wouldn't do it myself. No. Patti Loveless coming up, Clint Black and more right here.
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0: Orange Blossom Special, Johnny Cash. So there's a restaurant in Florida with a nude dining experience available. They say clothing is optional. That's a good way to ruin a great steak dinner, don't you think? Looking around at a bunch of naked people. Because there are very few naked people that really look good. You know what I mean? Oh, well. Nude steak dinner. No, thank you. Only in Florida, by the way. You got to say that. This could only happen in Florida. Coming up, Waylon Jennings, Rodney Crowell, Sonny James. We got a stack of country music hits for you on the way.
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Sonny James, and Since I Met You, Baby, Baby. How about that? Great country music song from Sonny James. You know, Sonny James was an interesting guy. He sent out Christmas cards signed by him to music directors and program directors of radio stations. All

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Always love the pure country that sounds like a hymn at the very end. What kind of harmony is that? Larry Gatlin and the Gatlin Brothers. John Gleason with you, starting out another get-together. More pure country. Here's Billy Dean.

Howdy, neighbors. This is Pastor Garrison Griffith from First Baptist Wisner. I'm excited to invite you and your loved ones to join us in our journey as disciples of Jesus. 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

0: In the KMAR Weather Center, here's your Thursday evening forecast. For this Thursday evening, partly cloudy skies, the low by dawn around 73. As we turn into Friday, we'll have clear skies, lots of sunshine, we'll stay dry with a high of 95. Heat index values as high as 102. Friday night, mostly clear, low around 73. Saturday morning, patchy fog, mostly sunny skies in the afternoon and a high of 96. That's a look at your KMAR weather.
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0: I don't know if I would have a favorite song from Alabama, but that certainly would be in the top five or six. Love in the First Degree, couple meanings there. Surrendering your independence and accepting that sentence. 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So glad you could spend some time here. There's Pure Country, and then there's everything else. And we've got more examples of Pure Country coming up, headlining with Doug Stone when we return.
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0: Here's a song that eventually found its way into an Academy Award-winning film. Loretta Lynn, she personally chose Sissy Spacek to play her in the movie. Sissy Spacek, though, well, she wasn't sure. She initially resisted. She just wasn't sure. She hoped for a sign. She actually prayed for a sign. And the next time she went out to the car, turned it on, and the song that was playing was Coal Miner's Daughter. Well, she took the part and, of course, won the Academy Award for Best Actress. Sometimes you just have to listen to what Loretta Lynn has to say.
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Hello, this is Pastor Craig Beeman inviting you to join us each Sunday at 11 a.m. for the broadcast of the Morning Worship Hour of the First Baptist Church right here in Winnsboro, where you matter to God and to us.

0: Well, there's Pure Country, and then there's everything else. There, of course, Mac Davis, who, of course, starred in a motion picture called The Sting Part 2. That's what I said, Part 2, back in 1983. Jackie Gleason was in it, also Terry Garr, Carl Malden. Now, for those of you who've never seen it, this is The Sting Part 2. It isn't The Sting Part 1 with Robert Redford and Paul Newman. It isn't quite that caliber, but it's a pretty good film all the way around, and Mac Davis really holds his own. Something to check out if you're looking for a nice little movie over the weekend. John Gleason with you as we're editing. How about if we end this hour? We'll do that with Vern Gosnan when we come back.
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The Bird.

Nice little chord right at the tail end. Tennessee Homesick Blues. Starting out another hour there, of course, Dolly Parton in the midst of Read a Romance Month. Self-explanatory, but we'll delve into it anyway. Coming up at this half hour, here's John Schneider.

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0: George Strait and Pure Country in the midst of Read a Romance Month. You read a romance. This is what you did long before the Hallmark Channel. You would read all about them, the men and women, and fighting for the best possible lives against all kinds of odds. Happiness in the end, that was guaranteed. A good read, a quick read. And this from somebody who isn't necessarily the biggest romance person in the world. You know, what can I say? Still, it is an enjoyable. Something to try in your off hours. We've got Mel Tillis coming up. Also, Conway Twitty.
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0: Well, if you're sitting there tapping your toe, you're humming along, and you've got that big mason jar just filled with sweet tea sitting at your feet, well, then you are surrounded with Pure Country. You don't need anything else. Happiness Happens Day. Yeah, you know we're in the midst of Happiness Happens Month. Well, today is the specific day, and we'll return to that, tell you all about it coming up in the next half hour. Mike Reed right around the corner, and it's all American made, so saith the Oak Ridge Boys.
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Hello, this is Pastor David Phillips at the River of Life Church right here in Winnsboro. 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

0: Baby, What About You? 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Closing out another hour, my friends, we're going to hear from Merle Haggard when we come back.
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6: 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The Bird.

Had a little bit of help there with Jeannie Fricke there. Of course, the late Johnny Duncan. Come a little bit closer as we are starting out more Pure Country. You know there's Pure Country, and then, of course, there's everything else. We got Terry Clark as we continue. Stick around because your favorite is just around the corner.

Howdy, neighbors. This is Pastor Garrison Griffith from First Baptist Wisner. I'm excited to invite you and your loved ones to join us in our journey as disciples of Jesus. 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

0: It's Alabama and pure country. Then there was the story of the chicken treadmill. 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Well, come to find out, it didn't last, because in the end, customers wanted plumped, fat chickens. They didn't want chickens that looked like Arnold Schwarzenegger.
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0: Well, it's a part of you, and it's a part of me. Just the good old boys, Mo Bandy and Joe Stampley. That's what we call Pure Country. Speaking of which, we got Pure Country from the small screen. Waylon Jennings, when we come back.
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Hello, this is Pastor Craig Beeman inviting you to join us each Sunday at 11 a.m. for the broadcast of the Morning Worship Hour of the First Baptist Church right here in Winnsboro, where you matter to God and to us.

0: then you'll understand. You'll man, meditate on it. Understand, you'll man, you hear me talking, honey. Understand, you'll man, remember what I told you.
1: You know, I got to tell you, it's always good, but sometimes you smile just a little bit more. We heard from Waylon Jennings and Johnny Cash and Ann Murray between the two. That's what we call pure country. Going to take a little break in the action, but when we come back, we're going to hear from Ricky Skaggs.
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0: Eddie Raven and another example of pure country. John Gleason with you. Hey, I want to get this out. Make sure everybody's aware of it. Tomorrow happens to be National Fried Chicken and Waffles Day. Fried Chicken and Waffles Day. And I think you can get it either way. You know, chicken with a side order of waffles or waffles with a side order of chicken. I don't think it makes any difference whether or not you're left or right-handed. But nonetheless, you know, when you start thinking about where you want to go for breakfast tomorrow, keep that in the back of your mind, okay? We do have more Pure Country. We're not done yet as we're heading towards our portion of the weekend. We're going to hear from Roger Miller. We're going to hear from Sawyer Brown. And we're going to hear about a country boy surviving with Hank Jr.
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0: Today, tomorrow, the next day. Oh, any time is a good time to play Pure Country. We were talking about tomorrow being National Fried Chicken and Waffles Day, and believe it or not, I've actually had three separate emails. I think these are from younger listeners who want to know, is it permissible to get the syrup from the waffles on the chicken? I don't think there's a law against it. I can't imagine that there would be. If you want to put syrup on your chicken tomorrow, you can do that as well. Music that's a part of you and your generation in a country frame of mind. We call it Pure Country. And we're not done yet.
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Hello, this is Pastor David Phillips at the River of Life Church right here in Winnsboro. 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

wrote that song, and he told me it was the perfect country and western song. I wrote him back a letter and I told him it was not the perfect country and western song because he hadn't said anything at all about mama or trains or trucks or prison or getting drunk. Well, he sat down and wrote another verse to the song and he sent it to me, and after reading it, I realized that my friend had written the perfect country and western song, and I felt obliged to include it on this album. The last verse goes like this here. Well, I was drunk the day my mom got out of prison.

0: David Allan Coe never even called me by my name. John Gleason with you as we're winding up another one. You know, we've been talking about different ways that you can save money. And when it comes to entertainment, those ads that so many of you like to avoid, and I'm one of them, well, that could be a cheaper way for you to watch your favorite shows. We'll tell you about that coming up in the next hour. We're also going to hear from George Jones when we return.
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You can tell it when he sang I Saw the Light. Old Marty, Hank, and Lefty, why, I can feel them right here with me.

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John Gleason with you as we continue to play more Pure Country. Another hour underway from Emmylou Harris to Alabama.

Howdy, neighbors. This is Pastor Garrison Griffith from First Baptist Wisner. 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

0: 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I can tell by her smile. You know, when it comes to saving money for entertainment, ads could be your saving grace. 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I don't know why they have to do that.
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0: It's a musical library of pure country, and we do that for you each and every day of the week. An early favorite there from the Statler Brothers and Flowers on the Wall. The midst of Celebrate Pirates Month. We're honoring pirates all this month. And I know there are people who are walking around with bandanas, but just a word to the wise. Before you get behind the wheel of the car, take off the eye patch, because not everybody understands.
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The devil went down to Georgia. He was looking for a soul to steal. He was in a bind because he was way behind and he was willing to make a deal. When he came across this young man sewing on a fiddle and playing it hot, and the devil jumped up on a hickory stump and said, "Boy, let me tell you what. I guess you didn't know it, but I'm a fiddle player too. And if you'd care to take a dare, I'll make a bet with you. Now, you play pretty good fiddle, boy, but give the devil his due. I bet a fiddle of gold against your soul because I think I'm better than you." The boy said, "My name's Johnny, and it might be a sin, but I'll take your bet, and you're gonna regret, 'cause I'm the best as ever been."

The devil bowed his head because he knew that he'd been beat. And he laid that golden fiddle on the ground at Johnny's feet. Johnny said, "Devil, just come on back if you ever want to try again. Cause I told you once, you son of a gun, I'm the best there's ever been." He played, "Found a mountain, run, boys, run. Devil's in the house of the rising sun.

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0: My favorite part of the Buckaroos, that, of course, Buck Owens, and my heart skips a beat on what's turned out to be a red-letter day in Major League Baseball. This day, 2007, Barry Bonds hit his 756th career home run. That broke the old record set by Hank Aaron. Yeah, I remember when that happened, and yes, 756, that is a big, big number.
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0: Dolly Parton, another great example of pure country, and Jolene. Have anybody in your house who's a fan of lighthouses? Agnes is. She's a big, big lighthouse person. She has statues and paintings and things of that nature. Now, if you're raised in a landlocked state like I was, you may not have realized the importance of lighthouses. But apparently, ships crashing onto the rocks is not good for either tourism or for commerce. 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Very, very important thing. So if you're a lighthouse person, count yourself amongst the honor group. We're not done yet. We still have more Pure Country when we come back. Lefty Frizzell.
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0: And just like that, we have come to the end of our get-together. We've got the weekend laid out in front of us. A word to the wise, get as many of the chores done early on. This way you can enjoy the lion's share of the weekend. At least that's the way it seems to work at our house. Time for John to pick up his toys, move along, make room for others. Thank you so very, very much for spending a little time here. It's always a joy for me when we get together, and hopefully we're going to get that opportunity again very, very soon.
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The Bird.

Doing the Waltz across Texas with Ernest Tubb on this TGI Friday. Hey, hi, how are you? My name is Chris Russell. Man, very honored to be sitting in and doling out a couple hours of great country and great fun, too. Coming up in the hour, Ricky Skaggs, Johnny and June, and a little bit of Gene Watson as well. Goodbye says it all. This is Blackhawk.

0: says it all.
1: Howdy neighbors, this is Pastor Garrison Griffith from First Baptist Wisner. 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

0: Crying my heart out over you, Ricky Skaggs. Tomorrow night, he's going to be in Logan, West Virginia at the Logan Regional Medical Center Centennial Concert Celebration. 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Then next Tuesday, Fall Creek, Wisconsin. Next Friday, the Princess Theater in Decatur, Alabama. 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It's going to be part of the Kentucky State Fair towards the end of the month. Don't miss out on that. RickySkaggs.com. Ticket info, RSVP, concert calendar, and more. Nobody's home. It's Clint Black. Next.
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0: thinking about Jackson. They're going to Jackson, Johnny Cash and June Carter. Anniversary of sorts for Johnny Cash. Back on this date in 1954, his first marriage to Vivian Liberto. They would have four daughters, Tara, Cindy, Kathy, and of course, Roseanne. 14 years later, I think 1968, he married June Carter. And they were married until Johnny's passing in 2003. Talking about family, it's a family tradition with Bo Cephas. Hank Williams Jr. is coming up.
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Hello, this is Pastor Craig Beeman inviting you to join us each Sunday at 11 a.m. for the broadcast of the Morning Worship Hour of the First Baptist Church right here in Winnsboro, where you matter to God and to us.

0: Gene Watson, you're out doing what I'm here doing without. A man in Poland woke up at 5 a.m. to find a burglar in his house cooking breakfast. Now, how does that go down? Hello, 911. I'd like to report a burglar in my kitchen. Could you send the police? Whoa. Give me a few minutes. He's almost done with my omelet. I mean, do you ask him to maybe make you some French toast, too? How does... I don't know. I don't know what you do with that. John Conley on the backside of 30 coming up.
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One of Senior's signature songs, Hey, Good Looking, What You Got Cooking, Hank Williams Sr. Here together on this TGI Friday. My name is Chris Russell, Country in the Hour from George Strait, Johnny Lee, and Barbara Mandrill. He's living on Tulsa time. He's Don Williams.

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0: Fire I Can't Put Out, George Strait. Dina Carter before that. Strawberry Wine, always one of my favorites. 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I think this is actually good news. This gets kids ready for marriage, old age, having a lousy job, gets them prepared for the real world. Ray Price, coming up.
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0: 1984 for Johnny Lee, Could Have Heard a Heartbreak. Coming up, Waylon and Willie, an anniversary of sorts for Willie Nelson. Back 35 years ago today, he had to sell his Colorado ranch for over $800,000 to help pay off back taxes owed to the IRS. You remember that part of his life, Willie owing them back taxes? I think he's got squared away by now, I would imagine. Mamas, don't let your babies grow up to be cowboys. Waylon and Willie are next.
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0: Hey, coming up at the top of the hour, Cody Mack in the morning. 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
3: Good morning, I'm Neil Malonson, the voice of Louisiana Agriculture Radio Network. Higher trending for most of the grains at the close on Thursday. September soybeans yesterday up 3.5 cents at 11.60 a bushel. November soy up 3 cents at 11.77 and 3/4. The corn market higher. September corn up 2.25 cents at 4.39 a bushel. December corn up 2 cents at 4.62. March corn up 1¢ at 4.77.5. The wheat market lower. September wheat down 11 cents at 6.31¼ a bushel. The rough rice market higher, on the other hand, with September rice up 13 cents at 14.18½ a hundredweight. November rice also up 13 cents at 14.62. The cotton market closed higher on Thursday. December cotton up 14 points at 83.16 per pound. March cotton up 18 points at 84.89. The sugar market, on the other hand, lower Thursday. September sugar down 45 points to 35 cents a pound even. Some farm news coming up right after this.
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3: Well, farmers and ranchers have experienced firsthand the ever-increasing value of farmland, and new analysis lays those numbers out. Danny Munch, an economist with the American Farm Bureau, says prices have hit record highs despite a cooling of price increases.
6: The average value of U.S. farm real estate, which includes land and buildings, rose 3.4% to $4,500 per acre. Cropland values increased 3.3% to $6,020 an acre, and pastureland rose 4.2%. That pace has slowed, though, since 2020. It's a 44% increase since then, but in the first year it was an 11.7 increase that went down to a 3.4% in 2026.
3: Farmers and ranchers who own land will have a stronger balance sheet thanks to increased values, but there are still pros and cons to the cost of land going up.
6: The downside is that higher values make it much more expensive to buy land, enter farming for beginning or new farmers, or expand an existing operation. Renters face a particular challenge because they pay higher costs without receiving the equity gains.
3: I'm Neil Malonson, the voice of Louisiana Agriculture Radio Network.
0: I pledge allegiance to the flag of the United States of America and to the republic for which it stands, one nation, under God, indivisible, with liberty and justice for all.

0: that gift brings light and joy to an increasingly dark and broken world.
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0: Good morning, friends. You're listening to Coffee with Jesus. I'm John McKissick, pastor of First Methodist Church of Winnsboro. Grab a cup, relax, and let's start the day with Jesus together. Praise the Lord, O my soul. Psalm 103, verses 1 through 5. Praise the Lord, O my soul. All my inmost being, praise his holy name. Good morning, friends. This is Coffee with Jesus, and I'm Pastor John, the First Methodist Church of Winnsboro. This week, we've been walking through some of the most beloved psalms in all of Scripture. Sunday, we learned that the Lord is our shepherd. Monday, we discovered that God is our refuge and strength. Tuesday, we heard his invitation to be still and know that he is God. Wednesday, we were comforted by the promise that the Lord is close to the brokenhearted. Yesterday, we rejoiced in the truth that God's mercy is greater than our failures, and that his compassion is gracious and abounding in steadfast love. Today, we finish our week with David's joyful invitation. Praise the Lord, my soul, all my inmost being. Praise his holy name. Have you ever noticed that David is talking to himself? He's preaching to his own soul. Sometimes that's exactly what we need to do. There are days when our feelings don't naturally lead us to worship. There are mornings when we're tired, days when life has been difficult, moments when disappointments seem louder than God's promises. David understood that worship isn't always driven by feelings. Sometimes worship is a decision. He tells his own soul, "Bless the Lord." In other words, heart, don't forget who God is. Mind, remember his goodness. Soul, don't become so distracted by life's problems that you overlook God's blessings. Then David says, "Forget not all his benefits." What a challenge that is. We have remarkable ability to remember our problems and forget God's blessings. We remember the criticism. We forget the encouragement. We remember the bills and forget the provisions. We remember yesterday's disappointments. We forget the thousands of prayers God has already answered. David begins reminding himself of God's goodness. He says, "God forgives all our sins." Think about that. Every sin you've confessed to Christ, every failure covered by his blood, every wrong washed away by his grace, forgiven. Then David says, "God heals all your diseases." Ultimately, every healing comes from the Lord, whether he heals through his miraculous power, through the skill of doctors, or through the natural abilities he created within our own bodies. Yet we always know that complete healing sometimes waits until we stand in his presence, where sickness and death will be no more. Next, David said, "God redeems our life from the pit." How many times has God rescued us from situations we never even realized were dangerous? How often has he protected us from things we never saw coming? One day in heaven, I believe we'll discover countless ways God watched over us without our ever even knowing it. David continues, "God crowns you with love and compassion." He doesn't treat us as servants, you know, that are barely tolerated. He treats us as beloved children. Then he says, "God satisfies your desires with good things so that your youth is renewed like the eagles." God delights in giving good things to his children. Not always everything that we ask for, but always what is best for us. As I read this psalm, I can't help but think about how quickly we rush through life. We wake up, check our phone, read the news, think about our schedule, worry about our responsibilities, and sometimes we never stop long enough to simply say thank you. Thank you, God. Gratitude changes us. When we intentionally remember God's goodness, our hearts begin to change. Fear gives way to faith. Complaining gives way to contentment. Anxiety gives way to peace. Our circumstances may not change overnight, but our perspective does. This morning, before you rush into the rest of your day, pause just a moment. Think of three blessings that God has given you. Maybe it's your family. Maybe it's your church. Maybe it's your health. Maybe it's the salvation you found in Jesus Christ. Maybe it's simply another sunrise and another opportunity to serve Him. Then do what David did. Tell your own soul, bless the Lord. Not because life is perfect, not because every prayer has already been answered, but because God is always worthy of our praise. As we walk through the Psalms this week, we've seen Him as our shepherd, our refuge, our peace, our comforter, and our merciful Father. How could we respond with anything less than praise? So today, bless the Lord with your words. Bless the Lord with your actions. Bless the Lord with your attitude. And maybe your life becomes a song of gratitude to the one who has been faithful every single day. Let me pray for you. Heavenly Father, thank you for all your benefits. Thank you for forgiving our sins, surrounding us with your love, showing us mercy, and faithfully caring for us each day. Forgive us for the times we become so focused on our problems that we forget your blessings. Fill our hearts with gratitude and help us live lives of joyful praise. May everything we say and do bring honor to your holy name. We love you, Lord. In Jesus' precious name we pray, amen. And remember, if you miss one of these devotions, you can find them on Facebook. 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And we stream live on Facebook and YouTube. And you can see all of our past messages as well. 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Have a blessed day. I'm Pastor John. 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

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Just keep doing what you do. She's only one more hurt away, boy, from walking out on you. But if you want to keep her, one thing you better know. Once she gets to walk,

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1: Johnny Walker sat

stared off into that street light. And a vision filled his poor heart with dread. For it was him lying drunk there in that gutter, clutching in his hand the letter that Johnny Walker read. And this is what it said.

Howdy, neighbors. This is Pastor Garrison Griffith from First Baptist Wisner. I'm excited to invite you and your loved ones to join us in our journey as disciples of Jesus. 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
3: Hello, this is Pastor Craig Beeman inviting you to join us each Sunday at 11 a.m. for the broadcast of the Morning Worship Hour of the First Baptist Church right here in Winsboro, where you matter to God and to us.

in Augusta. She was sitting at the end of the bar when I saw her. 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The

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3: 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At the Board of Trade this hour, soybean futures higher. New crop November 1180 and one quarter, up 2.5. January 1195, up 2.25. Cotton futures slightly higher. December 8324, up 8. March 85 even, up 11. September rise, 1428, up 9.5. November up 9.5 at 1471.5. September corn, 443.5, up 4.5. December 466, up 4. September wheat at Chicago, 642.5, up 11 and 1 quarter. July, 686, up 8 and 3 quarters. September sugar, unchanged, 35 even. November unchanged at 36.50. At the mercantile, August live cattle, 232.25, up 102. October, 226.07, up 115. August feeder cattle, 350.67, up 265. October, 334.40, up 245.
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3: Republicans failed to advance the farm bill Thursday amid proxy voting restrictions and a continued dispute with Democrats over SNAP reforms. Chair John Bozeman, who included 1 year for states to comply with lower SNAP error rates, was clearly frustrated.
7: We're holding hostage the people that were charged to help. Again, this is not about SNAP recipients. This is about the states with very, very high error rates. We're holding hostage our farm community. And when you take livestock out of it, this is one of the poorest industries right now in America. And it's not just farmers and ranchers. It's rural America.
3: Republicans voted down all Democratic amendments, even those they agree with, like auditing farm payments, so they only go to those actively farming. But one GOP amendment by Majority Leader John Thune did pass.
8: What this amendment does is it tasks USDA and the U.S. Trade Rep's office with finding a WTO-compliant path forward on mandatory country of origin labeling for beef.
3: I'm Don Molino, the voice of Louisiana Agriculture Radio Network.
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0: Serving part-time in the Army National Guard has led to a lot of firsts for me. 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That job and the home loan benefits I got from the Army National Guard helped me buy my first house. I also know that I will be one of the first to respond if my community ever needs me.
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3: I'm Don Molino on the voice of Louisiana Agriculture Radio Network. At the Board of Trade this hour, soybean futures higher. New crop November 1180 and one quarter, up 2.5. January 1195, up 2.25. Cotton futures slightly higher. December 8324, up 8. March 85 even, up 11. September rise, 1428, up 9.5. November up 9.5 at 1471.5. September corn, 443.5, up 4.5. December 466, up 4. September wheat at Chicago, 642.5, up 11 and 1 quarter. July, 686, up 8 and 3 quarters. September sugar, unchanged, 35 even. November unchanged at 36.50. At the mercantile, August live cattle, 232.25, up 102. October, 226.07, up 115. August feeder cattle, 350.67, up 265. October, 334.40, up 245.
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3: Republicans failed to advance the farm bill Thursday amid proxy voting restrictions and a continued dispute with Democrats over SNAP reforms. Chair John Bozeman, who included 1 year for states to comply with lower SNAP error rates, was clearly frustrated.
7: We're holding hostage the people that were charged to help. Again, this is not about SNAP recipients. This is about the states with very, very high error rates. We're holding hostage our farm community. And when you take livestock out of it, this is one of the poorest industries right now in America. And it's not just farmers and ranchers. It's rural America.
3: Republicans voted down all Democratic amendments, even those they agree with, like auditing farm payments, so they only go to those actively farming. But one GOP amendment by Majority Leader John Thune did pass.
8: What this amendment does is it tasks USDA and the U.S. Trade Rep's office with finding a WTO-compliant path forward on mandatory country of origin labeling for beef.
3: I'm Don Molino on the voice of Louisiana Agriculture Radio Network.
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It's Marty Robbins and Big Iron. That one is going out to Joanna. Joanna, thanks for your email. Joanna is sending us love from the Carolinas. We'll take it. All right, we've got great music this hour. The Judds are on the way. Leroy Parnell, some Johnny Paycheck, Hank Williams Jr., and this guy, Dwight Yoakam.

Howdy, neighbors. This is Pastor Garrison Griffith from First Baptist Wisdom. I'm excited to invite you and your loved ones to join us in our journey as disciples of Jesus. Tune in to KMAR The Bird every Sunday at 9:30 for a message from our pulpit, or worship with us in person at 9402 Natchez Street at 945 in Wisner.

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0: George Strait, if you ain't loving, you ain't living. It's Charlotte Burke with you. I'm on the road this week. Hey, I want to keep you living healthy and a long, long time. The FDA has approved the first mRNA-based flu vaccine in the U.S., so they make it differently. They use your mRNA. Moderna's new shot is called Emfluziva, and it's approved for everybody 50 and older. In late-stage testing, the company says it performed a lot better than the standard dose flu vaccine in the same age group. And another thing that's an advantage about mRNA technology is speed. Moderna says the vaccine can be produced and adjusted a lot more quickly than a traditional flu shot because sometimes we miss it, right? We put a bunch of flu vaccines together and then that doesn't even end up being the strain that everybody's sick with. Well, the mRNA vaccine could make that a little bit better. So after COVID introduced a whole lot of us to mRNA vaccines, flu shots now entering that era too.
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0: Johnny Paycheck, I'm the only hell mama ever raised. I'm Charlotte Burke, and we're out on the road this week. My mom, my sister, and I, we're in Ohio today, but one of the places that we're going to stop by is called Hell Creek. There's a whole lot of Hell Creeks in the U.S., but as far as I've been able to find, there's only one official, like, U.S. town that's named Hell, and that's Hell, Michigan. It's near Pinckney in Livingston County. Now, there are lots of American Geographic features and colorful name places, like Hell's Canyon, Hell Gate, Hell Creek, Hell Hole, and so on. But the only one I can find that's just hell in the U.S. is Hell, Michigan. It's a pretty good claim to being the one and only hell in America.
1: 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Our Friday afternoon is going to be sunny with a high of 94. A mainly clear night tonight, low 72. Patchy fog to start Saturday. Sunshine, couple out an afternoon thunderstorm, high 96. We'll have a sunny day Sunday, high 96. 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
1: Hello, this is Pastor Craig Beeman inviting you to join us each Sunday at 11 a.m. for the broadcast of the Morning Worship Hour of the First Baptist Church right here in Winnsboro, where you matter to God and to us.

0: Requested music from Buck Owens. That's Love's Gonna Live Here. I'm playing that one for Marge. Marge was our waitress when we pulled in early this morning. She was so cool. She asked why I was carrying that big heavy bag, and it has like a long pointy thing sticking out of it. It's the mic stand. And I said, well, Marge, a little bit later, I'm going to walk up to the hotel room and I'm going to do my radio show. And she said, well, play me some Buck Owens, when she found out that we have a classic country station. So Marge, there you go. I gave her the link where she's able to stream it, and I hope she likes Love's Gonna Live Here. I mean, that's one of his best, right? Don't go anywhere, guys. Rodney Crowell's on the way next.
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Well, I guess I look different too, 'cause time changes everything.

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2: It's an absolutely great day, Louisiana Agriculture, Forest, and Aquaculture. A lot of things going on. I am in Asheville, North Carolina, for a meeting of Ag America. We will start our policy meetings today, and then we will have a farm tour of Biltmore Estates later today. So a lot of things going on here. Yesterday, we were very pleased in the fact that I was able to be on the ship, and that is bringing 26,000 plus metric tons of rice and another 20,000 plus tons metric tons of wheat. And that is part of the Farm Aid, basically Food for Peace program. And that is going to head to Sub-Saharan Africa. So we were there in New Orleans at the port, for a gathering as the ship is being loaded. And then they were closing the hatches, and the ship is going to begin. It takes 33 days from when it leaves Houston to reach its port on the Indian Ocean. It's a massive ship, 650 feet long. And again, the ship is named the Liberty, and it's a beautiful American vessel loaded with Louisiana rice and American wheat headed, again, in the Food for Peace program, which is now under the USDA Foreign Ag Service. Also, we think that today, we should have today now, a vote on the farm bill. Now, we expect that today. And of course, there's still discussion whether or not to have a further delay in the implementation of some new provisions for SNAP, which would basically, again, looking at wanting an additional year in the implementation of the new the new rules. Also, amendments. There may be the more than 200 amendments to the bill have been filed as of yesterday. And one of them was one by Chuck Grassley seeking to crack down on competitive, anti-competitive practices in meatpacking. Jim Justice pressing to make hot rotisserie chicken eligible SNAP food program. And again, and Klobuchar proposing to cut strikes to the USDA conservation programs. So it is set, it has begun, the markup, 9:30, and that is Eastern time, so 8:30 our time today. So we will know more and more as the day progresses whether or not the farm bill gets out of the Senate. So that's very, very, very important as we look forward. Also, the FDA is revising its updates on animal drugs. And so the way that they are approved, and that is a big deal because basically they're looking at a different set of criteria. New antimicrobial drugs have been developed. Disease patterns have shifted. Prescribing practices, quote, have evolved. They use three factors to score antibiotic and antimicrobial drugs. One, the likelihood the drug will breed resistant bacteria in an animal. Two, the likelihood a person would eat the bacteria on the meat, and three, how important that class of drug is in human medicine. Basically, it's looking at these restrictions on the antibiotic use in livestock and food animals, basically food animals, and how that could impact disease and antibiotic issues, antibiotic resistance, basically, in humans. So there's a lot of that there. Okay, now, let's take a look at what's happening in the markets. And first of all, we can take a look at oil. And oil is up today. West Texas Intermediate is up $2.49 at $77.71. World crude up $3.08 at $82.53. Natural gas is down 1.53% at $2.64. Bottom line, world crude up $3.08 at $82.53. And natural gas down 1.53% at $2.65. Now let's go to the big board. The Dow is now currently down 352 at 53,966. We've seen two records within a week, though, on the Dow. The Nasdaq's down 34 at 26,327. And the S&P is down 16,707.32. Most of the pharmaceutical stocks are up and the texts are mixed. Now, let's take a look. Also, an oil is a mixed picture as well. Cotton up 0.07 at 80.55. Soybeans down 0.75 at 11.74. Corn futures are trading flat at 460. Rough rice at 0.1314.19. That one ship load of Louisiana rice represents 1% of our total production. Think about that. So when you get up to 5 or 10 ships, every ship makes it a significant difference in the value and price of our rice. Chicago soft red winter wheat down 13.5 at 628.75. Cattle futures down. Live cattle down 3.65 at 225.82. Feeder cattle down 4.75 at 343.62. And now we're going to go to the Daily Voice to latest news and see the value of sugar, which is currently up 0.05 at 35.45. And you can get the Daily Voice and all the news, again, delivered to you. It comes from Louisiana Farm Bureau News and the Voice of Louisiana Agriculture Radio Network. Just go to lfbf.org, click on the Daily Voice. You can get the Daily Voice podcast. You can listen to yesterday's radio broadcast. You can also get the latest from Twyla today. We'll be talking about the invasive pasture mealybug. That is in today's Twyla. And multiple very good articles. 5 warning signs. Fertilizer prices will stay high indefinitely. So that's very good because, again, looking at the things going on, not only Strait of Hormuz, but also, again, looking at the price of energy, oil, urea, et cetera. Also, looking at 10 teams seeking top prize in ag innovation. American Farm Bureau urges Senate support of the farm bill. That's right. Let's get it done. According to Boozman, Senate Ag Committee John Boozman says make or break markup for the 5-year farm bill. And again, all push. Let's get it done. Okay, so again, and when you start looking at yields, corn numbers, yields, big crop, and that's also there. And, of course, Secretary Rollins announcing new steps to put farmers first, a series of data modernization, payment flexibility, and enhanced crop insurance. Yes, indeed. Now, USDA also, there's a deadline, August 31st, to review and dispute new base acre assignments. I'm going to repeat that again. August 31st is the deadline to review and to, and again, dispute information on the new base acre assignment. So don't let that pass you by. You can also get a copy of the soybean report, today's soybean report, by our very own Avery Davidson. Now, Don, one of the things we got to do, as we recall, is to, quote, ask before you. Yesterday, after being at the port, I was at Ralph's on the Park there in New Orleans, right across from City Park, for a meeting with the United States Department of Transportation. But on the menu, they had soft shell crab BLT. I had never had one, and I can tell you it was magnificent. And it was, as you can imagine, right, local crabs. That's right, a local crab. But again, you got to ask before you eat if you want to sustain a magnificent seafood industry. And it comes to everything, you know, everything that we eat, find out where it comes from. That's right, buy fresh, buy local, buy certified Louisiana products. 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Don't forget our sweet potatoes, our local pecans, our citrus products, Creole tomatoes, corn on the cob. Oh, goodness. And right now, Don, that's right, those watermelons, they are there. And now is the time. Don't forget the Market Bulletin, around since 1906, going strong today. 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The latest news. And again, certified Louisiana recipes and access to those classifieds to buy and sell egg equipment, services, animals, you name it. 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Tune in to Crop Talk and now Crawfish Tales, T-A-L-E-S. So we tell the story of the people, the places, the crops, the culture, and all things certified Louisiana. At the end of the day, we must always be mindful. The fundamental duty of mankind is to feed the world. And as I said yesterday, we live in the greatest, most powerful country ever on the face of this earth. And it's so important because food security is national security and it is international security. Louisiana is where the good things grow, the best timber is produced, and the finest seafood is harvested. Please take care. I will visit with you again tomorrow morning from here in Asheville, North Carolina. Stay safe. Enjoy this beautiful day. And listen, if you get a chance, you need to try out a soft shell crab BLT. Take care. Stay safe. And God bless.
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5: 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At the Board of Trade at midday, soybean futures slightly lower. Feed crop November 1174, down three quarters. January 1189 and a half, down a quarter. Cotton futures slightly higher. New crop December 8320, up 18. March 8492, up 21. September rice, 1433, up 27 and a half. November, 1478, up 29. September corn, 436 and a half, down a quarter. December down a quarter at 459 and three quarters. September wheat at Chicago, 631 and a half, down 10 and three quarters. July, 675, down 9. September sugar, 35 even, down 45. November, 3650, up 95. August live cattle, 232.35, down 182. October, 226.70, down 277. August feeder cattle, 350.07, down 325. October, 335.27, down 415.
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5: USDA is guesstimating U.S. cotton plantings this season will increase by some 200,000 bales. Rich Nelson with Allendale.
9: We find it interesting, though, that they did raise their yield estimate. They went from 866 pounds per acre here last month, now 872. So that story, higher acres and also higher yields, this does add just a little bit to the supply story. And that was reflected in ending stocks going from 3.7 million bales, now 4.1. So we're actually back into territory from the prior 2 years as far as stock numbers. Slightly negative here. We'll see if that yield story does hold true, though. That's a real big question here for us, and especially considering we don't exactly have a China story completely fixed yet as far as a cotton story. So I think this is going to be something which the trade does monitor, and we'll have a lot of sway on those export numbers as well as potentially in the yield numbers on this balance sheet here.
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0: Louisiana Radio Network. I'm Jeff Palermo. Today is the final day to qualify for the congressional elections this fall. Two Democrats have entered the race to replace Cleo Fields in the 6th District. Pat Forbes has the endorsement of former Governor John Bel Edwards. Forbes is an engineer who has worked for 3 governors in state government. He says Republicans are not doing enough to address the needs of Louisiana residents.
1: Gas and diesel prices and everything else with them are going through the roof. They've passed a law that gives tax breaks to rich people while we're cutting funding for education and health care.
0: The other Democrat in the race is Rubia Garcia, who shares many of Forbes' concerns. In the 6th District race, higher education chairwoman Misty Cordell has entered the contest, joining Republican state lawmakers Stuart Cathy, Michael Eccles, and Gabe Fermet. Still no word on whether Republican state senator Blake Miguez will qualify today. Louisiana Radio Network.
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0: Elvis Brooks spent 42 years in prison for a murder a New Orleans judge later determined he did not commit. He's seeking $480,000 in compensation from the state. ProPublica reporter Richard Webster wrote an extensive story about Brooks. Webster says Brooks is upset with Attorney General Liz Merle because she's preventing him from receiving the money.
4: He hasn't even had a hearing yet, and he filed his claim 2 years ago. So you can only imagine sort of what that experience has been like for him.
0: Merle says Brooks pleaded guilty to the crime, and there's evidence linking him to the fatal shooting at a New Orleans bar in 1977. Saints legend Drew Brees will be inducted into the Pro Football Hall of Fame tomorrow. The Super Bowl MVP helped revive the Saints and the city of New Orleans when he arrived as a free agent after Hurricane Katrina. Brees says it was a rebirth for both him and the community.
5: I don't think there's a greater story in the history of sports than what the New Orleans Saints have meant to New Orleans and the Gulf Coast region, and the way that we've banded together to fight through some really difficult times and yet to come out stronger on the other side.
0: LRN.
6: Louisiana Radio Network Sports, I'm Case Kieschnick. Saints great Drew Brees will be inducted into the Pro Football Hall of Fame tomorrow. Brees thought his NFL dreams might be over after an injury to his throwing shoulder ended his career with the Chargers in 2005. Instead, he led New Orleans to its only Super Bowl title and retired as the NFL's all-time passing leader. He says he is most looking forward to thanking the people who impacted him along his 20-year career.
5: What an incredible story. Maybe what an unlikely story. And yet, every step of the way, it was just filled with these moments that shaped me and molded me and just gave me so much gratitude.
6: The enshrinement ceremony begins at 11 a.m. tomorrow. The Panthers won the Hall of Fame game 33-30 over the Cardinals last night on a 5-yard touchdown scramble by Georgia Tech rookie quarterback Haynes King on the game's final snap. Rivals reports 4-star quarterback Colton Nussmeier is transferring to Archbishop Rummel. The brother of former LSU Signal caller Garrett Nussmeier was declared ineligible to play his senior season in Texas after officials determined he transferred to Ryan High School for athletic purposes. The Georgia commit faces off against U-High and quarterback Knox Kiffin week 1. LRN.
3: LSU is more than just football scores. It's recruiting battles, NIL, SEC politics, coaching decisions, public records, financial decisions worth hundreds of millions of dollars. 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
6: Saints rookie tight end Brock Recksteiner was suspended 6 games by the NFL. The undrafted free agent is the son of WWE Hall of Famer Scott Steiner. He will be allowed to participate in preseason action, but will be suspended if he makes the 53-man roster. Former LSU wide receiver Berrion Brown has made a splash at Saints training camp. Brown was picked in the 6th round of this year's draft as the last of 3 receivers selected by the Saints. Despite his strong start, he says he can't listen to his own hype.
7: Just keep going. Never get too high, never get too low. I can't go home and be too happy and all this, or can't go home and be too low on myself. So just always looking to get better, whether it's good plays or bad plays. The best plays, me and coach are still in there. He coaching me up on, okay, you can do this better, you can do this better. And on the bad plays, he's still coaching me up. So just always looking to get better.
6: UL Lafayette's leading receiver last year, Shelton Sampson Jr., missed the first few days of practice with a hyperextended knee, per KATC in Lafayette. Coach Michael Desermo previously said he would be relying on a group of young pass catchers to step up behind Sampson. Now is their chance. Louisiana Radio Network Sports, I'm Case Kieschnick.
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4: Charlie Bride, does my ring hurt your finger? I'm Charlotte Burke. This is Pure Country. We've got great music this hour. Garth Brooks is on the way. A little bit of Forrester Sisters, some Restless Heart, Sawyer Brown, and right now, Roseanne Cash. 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

0: Restless Heart, Bluest Eyes in Texas. I'm Charlotte Berg, and this is your Classic Country Station. I'm so glad that you're hanging out with me. Remember I told you that discarded SpaceX rocket was going to crash into the moon? Well, it definitely did. The upper stage of a Falcon 9 had been drifting through space since January 2025. A scientist say that it hit the lunar surface Tuesday at about 5,400 miles per hour. That thing was booking. The impact likely carved out a crater somewhere between 60 and 90 feet wide near the Einstein crater. NASA is expected to look for the new scar in satellite images. So somewhere on the moon right now, there's a brand new crater courtesy of a very expensive piece of basically space junk.
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0: Garth Brooks and That Summer. I'm Charlotte Burke. Want to give you an update on Kentucky Senator Mitch McConnell. He's out of a rehabilitation center and continuing his recovery at home after he fell down back in June. McConnell says he's going to keep up an intensive physical therapy schedule through Senate's August recess, and he doesn't expect to return to Washington before September. He's 84 years old, and he hasn't voted since June 11th. His doctors say the effects of childhood polio remain a significant factor in his mobility. For now, McConnell says he's going to continue working with staff and colleagues from home while focusing on getting better. Good luck to you, McConnell.
1: 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A Friday afternoon is going to be sunny with a high of 94. A mainly clear night tonight, low 72. Patchy fog to start Saturday. Sunshine, couple out an afternoon thunderstorm, high 96. We'll have a sunny day Sunday, high 96. 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
1: What a sweet one. That's Hank Snow and Hello Love on your Pure Country station. We've got excellent music this hour. Lynn Anderson's coming up. So is Mickey Gilley, Eddie Rabbit, and let's see, how about a little Randy Travis? This is If I Didn't Have You on Pure Country.
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This is Pastor Garrison Griffith from First Baptist Wisner. 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

0: Lynn Anderson, Listen to a Country Song on Pure Country. I'm Charlotte Burke. 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
1: In the KMAR Weather Center, here's your Friday forecast brought to you by Kuiper Hardware and Lumber. A Friday afternoon is going to be sunny with a high of 94. A mainly clear night tonight, low 72. Patchy fog to start Saturday. Sunshine, couple out an afternoon thunderstorm, high 96. We'll have a sunny day Sunday, high 96. 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
1: 3 o'clock in the morning, and it looks like it's gonna be another sleepless night.

Hello, this is Pastor Craig Beeman inviting you to join us each Sunday at 11 a.m. for the broadcast of the Morning Worship Hour of the First Baptist Church right here in Winnsboro, where you matter to God and to us.

0: The Harmonies of the Gatlins on Pure Country. I'm Charlotte Burke. That's going to wrap it up for our Friday shift. Hey, we got one on the road down, all right? Tomorrow, we will go from Ohio into Kentucky, all right? So we're going to go to a place, I think, called Berea, Kentucky. If you've never, ever heard about it, maybe Google it, and you're going to think it's cool. I've never heard about anything quite like it, and I can't wait to see how it goes. I saved a cool story for you here for the last break. Scientists have identified a new dinosaur species that once lived in what's now New Mexico. It's called, now listen, I'm going to do my best, Denevenator robustus. It's a large, two-legged, bird-like dinosaur related to troodontids. They are a group known for having pretty big brains. Researchers estimate that it was about 8 to 10 feet long and weighed up to 300 pounds. The fossil that led to the discovery was found back in 2005, but they thought it was part of a velociraptor family. Nope. Even after 21 years of looking at it, one old bone can still bring out pretty big plot twists, right? I love it when we find out about things that were around a long time ago. Hey, stick right here. We've got a really, really good one on the way from Ricky Skaggs.
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3: I'm Don Molino, the voice of Louisiana Agriculture Radio Network. Darren Nelson, an economist with the American Farm Bureau, says the many factors influencing the cattle market right now are a potential herd rebuild and sustained demand for beef.
4: You know, we've talked a lot about supply here, but if we look at the other side of the equation, we also have demand. Since we hit a high of about $400 a quarter weight back in June 23rd, the choice beef cutout value has dropped almost $40 per hundredweight, or about 10%. Although some of these declines in beef prices are seasonal, this recent weakness raises some questions about whether consumer demand is starting to soften after several years of exceptional strength.
3: Nelson also says markets will be further influenced by a phased reopening of the border with Mexico as USDA works to combat new world screwworm.
4: I want to emphasize phased reopening because this is going to be very slow, very gradual. It takes time to get cattle moved up to these ports and prepped and through the appropriate quarantines.
3: I'm Don Molino, the voice of Louisiana Agriculture Radio Network.
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I'm ready for the weekend. 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

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There was a big black dog laying out in the yard, and it growled at me, and I swallowed hard, and I heard somebody say, "Well, who are you?" 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When he spoke, his voice was low and deep, but he just didn't frighten me, 'cause somehow I just knew he wasn't mean.

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And I never took the time to let you know. 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

0: Hank Jr., if heaven ain't a lot like Dixie. Tom was at a funeral the other day and he goes, isn't the funerals more for the living than the dead? I want people to have fun at my funeral. I'm telling my family, I'm putting it in my will. I want it to be more like a big old backyard barbecue. I want kegs, I want barbecue, chicken and ribs, the things we all liked when we were alive. I want it to be a celebration of my life. I don't want it to be depressing. Tom, I actually like the way you think. I get it. Funerals are more for the living. Let's remember the fun things we did together and maybe have it more like a backyard barbecue or party.
1: 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Our Friday afternoon is going to be sunny with a high of 94. A mainly clear night tonight, low 72. Patchy fog to start Saturday. Sunshine, couple out an afternoon thunderstorm, high 96. We'll have a sunny day Sunday, high 96. 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

0: Hey, it's Michael John. Have you ever been at the store? You go to grab something and someone goes, oh, excuse me, and goes around you and grabs like the last thing. You're like, what? You got to move faster, right? My wife likes that new Good Culture cottage cheese. I actually do too. And some lady went right around her because she was looking up and down the shelf so much. She goes, oh, excuse me, I need the Good Culture cottage cheese. Grabbed it and it was gone. And then my wife's like, well, wait a second. That was the last one. That was mine. You snooze, you lose. If you're on a mission when you're shopping, is that you? You're on a mission. I'm going, I'm grabbing, I'm moving. I'm not fooling around. I know what I want. I told my wife, you got to be faster, be more prepared. Has that happened to you?
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3: Neil Melanson here on the Voice of Louisiana Agriculture Radio Network. Slightly lower trade for the bean markets to end the week on Friday. September soybeans down a penny at $11.59 a bushel. November beans down a penny and a half at $11.76 and a quarter. Steady trade for the corn market Friday. September corn unchanged from the open at $4.39 a bushel. December corn steady at $4.62 a bushel. March corn up a quarter penny, though, to $4.77 and three quarters. The wheat market closed higher. September wheat up 8.5 cents to $6.39 and three quarters a bushel. The rough rice market higher. September rice up 4.5 cents at $14.23 a hundredweight. November rice up 4.5 cents to $14.66 and a half. Cotton closed higher on Friday as well. December cotton up 124 points to $84.40 per pound. March cotton up 129 points to $86.18. The sugar market closed steady. September sugar unchanged from the open at 35 cents per pound even. Some farm news coming up after the break. Please stay with us.
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3: Well, the Senate Farm Bill continues to remain stalled due to the issue over SNAP. Senate Ag Committee Chair John Bozeman says the Senate is now set to return in September, and the question is whether lawmakers can find enough common ground to move the Farm Bill forward.
6: Might wait a day or two just to make sure all of our members are back. We had some issues with that. Senator McConnell has gone home to rehab. He called me the day before the hearing. We had a nice conversation. So, you know, there's a possibility that he'll be back. Senator Tuberville had an issue that he had to deal with. He'll be back. It doesn't need to be that it's a party line vote. We will come back, and we're the way I left it, that we didn't adjourn, made it such that we can come back and then we can bring it back up and vote on it probably on the Tuesday in September since we get back.
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After a long, hard work week, you're ready for some good old comfort food. I bet you're having that for dinner tonight. What's your favorite comfort food? Or what's your favorite comfort TV show? It's all coming up next.

0: Howdy, neighbors. This is Pastor Garrison Griffith from First Baptist Wisner. 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
1: 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He said, "Son, I've made a life

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0: Tanya checked in. She goes, my comfort food is mashed potatoes, meatloaf, lots of gravy. Oh, yeah, that sounds good. On a Friday, comfort food helps after a long, hard work week, right? What about your comfort TV show? What do you watch that, boom, was always your favorite? Just good for the soul. For me, growing up, it was Happy Days, Dukes of Hazzard, Bonanza. Yeah, how about you? What were some of your comfort TV shows? Kind of like comfort food. Let me know.
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0: Hey, it's Michael John. Meredith listening at work. Her and her coworkers are talking about comfort TV shows, kind of like comfort food, good for the soul. She said Brady Bunch came up, The Partridge Family, Leave It to Beaver. Oh, all good ones. Magnum P.I., right? Ah, The A-Team for me. What were some really, really good comfort TV shows that you could watch over and over again? Let me know. It's your comfort food through the tube.
1: 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Our Friday afternoon is going to be sunny with a high of 94. A mainly clear night tonight, low 72. Patchy fog to start Saturday. Sunshine, careful out an afternoon thunderstorm, high 96. We'll have a sunny day Sunday, high 96. 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

0: Hey, it's Michael John. I love the pool. Getting in there, cooling off, having fun, throwing the ball around. And socks? Yeah, Adam Sandler, of course, funny comedian, great actor. He wears socks in the pool, according to his daughter, Sunny, because he can't bend over on land and pull off his socks. So he jumps in the pool after playing basketball or whatever, takes them off, drains them out, and then uses them to play catch with others. Adam Sandler. Jumps in, socks and all. He ain't got no time to take them off, and he's not that flexible to bend over, according to his daughter, Sunny. How about you? Any family members or friends do something weird in the pool like that?
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0: Hey, it's Michael John. My favorite season is now here. Football season. Yes, it is. How about you? Is football your favorite? It is the number one sport in the great old US of A for sure. Had the preseason game last night. Before you know it, the regular season will be here, then the playoffs, then the super game. And it's not just fans that love football, it's advertisers. Disney has already sold out of all their ad spots for next year's super game. 30-second spots sold for up to $10 million for the big game, and it will be airing on both ESPN and ABC. But wow, I'm ready for some football. How about you?
1: 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Heading into Friday evening, we'll have a stray thunderstorm, otherwise partly cloudy tonight, below 72. Patchy morning fog Saturday, sunshine with scattered afternoon thunderstorms, a high 94, heat index 102. Sunshine, careful out of thunderstorms Sunday. 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

0: Hey, it's Michael John. There's a trend on TikTok that people are saying brides are getting wrong. See, country fans are calling out brides on TikTok for showing off their rings to Randy Travis's song, On the Other Hand. The song is about a married man being tempted to have an affair. So brides are getting it wrong, according to country fans. They're like, that's not the right song to be TikToking to if you're getting married.
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I love watching that trilogy. If I'm channel surfing, I always stop, see what part they're at. But did you know there's a very famous band that almost got all the lead roles? Gonna get into that next.

Howdy, neighbors. This is Pastor Garrison Griffith from First Baptist Wisner. I'm excited to invite you and your loved ones to join us in our journey as disciples of Jesus. 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

0: Hey, it's Michael John. Happy Friday to you. And when I'm channel surfing, if any of the Lord of the Ring movies are on, I stop and see what part they're at. I love those movies. How about you? And did you know the Beatles were once in talks to star in the Lord of the Rings movies, with Paul as Frodo, Ringo as Sam, George as Gandalf? Yeah, it got ixnayed. It never happened, but there were actually talks. Do you think it would have worked if the Beatles were in Lord of the Rings? Do you?
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0: Hey, it's Michael John. Happy Friday to you. Marty Robbins there, Devil Woman for Amber, listening at work. Thank you so much. And a lot of perfumes and cologne counters are still near the front of the store, the exit of the store, and you think, okay, I want to get a good smell on. I'm going to buy this on my way out. Well, actually, perfumes were originally put near the door at department stores to cover the smell of horse manure and car exhaust from the streets back in the day, and still many are right there. But that's the reason why they were close to the door of the department stores, the perfumes and colognes. Did you know?
1: 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Heading into Friday evening, we'll have a stray thunderstorm, otherwise partly cloudy tonight, below 72. Patchy morning fog Saturday, sunshine with scattered afternoon thunderstorms, a high 94, heat index 102. Sunshine, careful out of thunderstorms Sunday. 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

Hello, this is Pastor Craig Beeman inviting you to join us each Sunday at 11 a.m. for the broadcast of the Morning Worship Hour of the First Baptist Church right here in Winnsboro, where you matter to God and to us.

0: 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Hey, it's Michael John, and this might be the new beverage of choice here. 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I'd try it. 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We're all trying to get our vitamins and supplements somehow through beer. I bet most guys will try it. This is going to be interesting if this blows up.
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0: Hey, it's Michael John. My good vibe story of the day is about great friends stepping up. A man from Connecticut is in surprisingly good spirits after a shark bite during a snorkeling excursion in the Bahamas on his 40th wedding anniversary. He was swimming in a shark attack and he needed 26 stitches in his leg plus 4 more stitches in his hand. He's surviving, he's trying to keep his spirits up. Well, when he returned home, his great friends and neighbors welcomed him with shark costumes and a dance to lift his spirits. The video on social is hilarious, and he was just laughing like, that's what great friends are for, lifting up my spirits. I'm just lucky to be alive.
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0: Hey, it's Michael John. More good vibe stories. Like, you're never too old to keep learning. A 64-year-old father of five just graduated from nursing school after studying alongside his son. Yeah, he went to nursing school with his son. He's 64, father of five. He graduated and already got a nursing position at a local hospital where he completed most of his training. And the man's favorite part of the college experience was spending one day each week on campus with his son. And he said studying with younger classmates helped him feel young again. Way to go. You're never too old to keep learning. Yeah, do it. Be a sponge. Try something new. Go for it.
1: In the KMAR Weather Center, here's your Friday evening forecast. For this Friday evening, slight chance of showers and thunderstorms, otherwise partly cloudy skies, the low by dawn around 73. As from the Saturday, chance of showers and thunderstorms in the afternoon, otherwise mostly sunny skies at a high of 94. Heat index values as high as 102. Saturday night, partly cloudy, low of 72. That's a look at your KMAR weather.
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1: Ronnie Crowell for Robert celebrating a birthday, and he's ready to celebrate all weekend long. Heck, celebrate your whole birthday month in August. That's what I do in May. It's Michael John, and you're sharing it today, Robert, with David Duchovny from X-Files. Love that show. And how about Wayne Knight from Seinfeld? He was Newman, Jerry's arch enemy, Newman. They're all blowing out the candles with you today. Enjoy. Make it epic, Robert.
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